0: le 107.7. Conseil, proximité et sécurité sur la route.
1: If you can't love yourself, how in the hell you gonna love somebody else? Can I get an amen in here?
2: You gotta ask me. Yeah, I'm going to the party, but I'm not going to make friends. I need a lover.

0: le son du week-end. Radio Vinci Autoroute.
1: This town is not the same in the city of lights.